0: 3 2 2 is there responsible?
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1: 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I'm reading it now.

0: at 317-307 to back. Copy traffic. At 317-307, pending transient traffic. It's going to be westbound Scranton from 65. Report of a Hispanic male, dark clothing, going in and out of the roadway, possibly under the influence or HPD.
1: 317, copy from 81.

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1: 307, copy. I'll be out with them. West of 65 on Scranton. He appears to be waving his hands in the air. Bit erratic.
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0: 277. 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I don't know. 10-4.
1: Okay, is it fighting George Marine? 10-13-78.
0: Negative. It's going to be a Jose Lopez, 10-13-78. He was clear earlier.
1: Send me a prayer book.
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1: Code 4. 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
0: Code 4.

recording. One call pending. It's going to be in the area of Henderson and Prospect. Report of panhandlers going in and out of traffic asking for money.

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0: unit, I covered you. Going to be the closest unit. He's on Plano, just south of Olive.
1: Templar, we're just following a red and white Banshee quad. Eastbound on the south bank of Tule River. It's on Main Street now, southbound. Okay.
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1: 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It was still southbound Main Street passing 190.
0: Tampa.
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0: Copy, drones on the ground.
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TCSO has history when able to access.

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1: Go ahead.
0: I'll say your name and date of birth. First is last of King Ocean Union, Yellow Ocean Union, Mary, Tom, John, Ida, Adam, Nora. First of Nico, Nora, Ida, Charles Ocean, 94 of 07. Break.
1: Kipper, good.
0: Last of Gonzalez, first of Angel, 75 of 05. We should have history. Break.

0: 340. I'm a third when you're available.
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0: For you, if you have 29s, go ahead. 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
1: Affirmative, stand by. I apologize. Affirmative, before, how do you copy?
0: 1-2.
1: Copy. West of King Ocean Union, Yellow, Ocean Union, Mary, Ida, John, Ida, Adam, Nora, first of Nico, 9407.
0: From your partner already ran him. I've located him in the name file. He's identified Northern. Still running him local with a different spelling. Stand by.
1: Thank you.
0: For use information, only history we have with him is he's a victim of 2735 and contacted regarding at code 32.

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1: Go ahead.
0: Last of Serta, first of Adam, Zebra Adam Robert, Yellow, Adam Henry, 12608.

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1: 40.
0: All subjects are code 3, local and NCIC, negative on anything in SRS. Gabriel and Nico are both valid.
1: That'll be 10 seconds, I'm fine.
0: 10-5. Information, Gabriel has identified Central Poros. The history we have with him is contacted regarding an H&S and a suspect at 29800. Last and additional, the Angel subject is also identified gang member WSP, a person of interest in a 187 in 2025, also 29800.

0: Daytona
1: 14. 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They're requesting an ambulance now. Someone was hit in the head. Negative on any weapons. It's going to be between a Daniel and an Alex Guzman.

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0: 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Roll in, I separate them. Copy.
1: Fire is needed.
0: Okay, and I have a lot of background.
1: Okay, fire.

0: 3. 7, another unit can need 25. It's code 4.
1: Camp 4. Stamp 257, copy.
2: 5338, route.
1: Camp 4.

0: Buffalo 338, confirming you have a 29 on a black Guzman, first of all.
1: Go ahead with that, Dave.
0: 214 of 92.
1: Confirmed.

340. The 29's clear. 27 status is valid, negative on anything in SRF. There is history with him. Fender Road 243E1 and 2735.

0: 7. RP calling from out of town. He's stating that his ex-girlfriend is at his residence now at 1554 West Thurman, beating his house with a baseball bat.
1: 4330 and 340 will be in rush order.
0: City, phone number. 223D, call number is 25017, 25017.
2: Alex, the next 5 and route to Sierra View for clearance.

0: 23, going 23.
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0: Primary.

Information, the neighbor also called, stated that the female subject drove the silver Honda SUV, possibly parked down the street.

0: latest information, neighbors are reporting that she was hitting the cameras with something, possibly that.
1: 330, just for info, the front cameras are cooked board. They don't seem to be tampered with. It's just a garden pot that's dropped on the floor.
0: Campfire, do you need one of the neighbors to 25 with you?
1: Affirmative.
0: Campfire. Thank you.

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Yeah, they're advising last seen the eastbound off their origin picture, negative on the vehicle.

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1: Negative on prosecution, I'll be 10-6 on Canuts.
0: 10-4.

0: 340, we're code 4, maybe an actual. Can you have a response to 25? I don't know if it's pressure or...
1: Alarm company was unable to locate one. We'll try again.
0: One of the windows is severely cracked, but the business itself is locked and secured.

0: 340, can you advise if the damage is in the front or the back of the business?
1: It should be in the front, and just to the left of the front property business up there.

0: Florida Military 23. 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Is there a restraining order where Nicole's are protected and Alex is restrained?
1: Stand by, I'll double check.

0: 2023. 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He was arrested on a DV somewhere in the 900 block of East Vandalia. There was a EPO issued, unknown if it turned into a DVRO or expired.
1: I'm checking CCPR. Bye-bye.

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KA21 dispatcher 3 regarding the Thurman traffic.

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0: Kessler.
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0: Yellow 156, 7707, left of Ayala. Break. Additional to me, last of Ayala, first to Yellow Union, boy, Adam Nara, Ida, 1213-06.
1: Male or female?
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1: Copy.

0: 357. 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He hears noises in the house.
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0: 1554. 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

0: 330. 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
0: 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She was never evicted. 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
0: Spoke to the RP, wasn't too happy about the call. It was provided options. 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
1: Kepler. 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
2: Portable to 10-3,
1: you can put that 21 on my screen. 10-4, stand by just one. Can you 21 dispatch?

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0: R223, can you start that way? 1672 West School.

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0: Negative on a booking, showing you've been a victim before.

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1: Information here is prior for 148 and 2735, a violation of court order. 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
1: There is one, the CPO with Jasmine as the restraint. It's going to be a CPO DV. And Michael is the protected

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0: 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Now west of Sanchez, interchange with Plaza, first of Isabel, 12-25-72.

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0: 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Going to be both and Mary's for H&S, 10,000 apiece.
1: Jeff, where are you getting an email off? Book your photo, please.
0: Negative on a booking photo for her.

0: 40, copy additional 1035. Scotty for the mail, also M. Mary, 10,000. The offense is showing weapons and explosives.
1: Copy if he is email, like, if available.
0: Yeah, my partner has sent it.

0: 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Are you 10-6?
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0: 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If we can confirm the 32 Marys for the driver, and we got a fresh charge for the female.
1: Or who's the driver?
0: Person would be Miguel Montana.
1: We're in standby on the female. It was connected to her DL number.
0: If you could confirm those as well, please, thank you.
1: First feedback, just confirming on both subjects?
0: Affirmative, please.

0: 340, code 32 is on both subjects are confirmed. What are the fresh charges and for which female?
1: For the female, Nina and Isabella, the 11377.
0: Templar.
1: 340, can you also interrupt for prior agents?

0: what are the charges?
1: For the wrap?
0: 338. What are the charges?
1: $242, $245, and $422.

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1: Affirmative.
0: Tempor.

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1: 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The female for 11377 and 11364, and both for warrants.

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plate's clear, expired 5825 on an 05 Toyota to a Kimberly White Fox. Pending master file to Alaska de Anguiano on road 190 in Portville.

0: 23-5. Are you calling Portico?
1: So firm, advising morale with the male. 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

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She's GOA. 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
1: Negative, it was a hang up.
0: Copy.

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0: 338. If you get 25 with fire, they're going to be behind TR Smog at 119 North D. David. The subject is Spanish speaking. He's trying to start a warming fire.
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1: 10-4-23, check in.

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0: 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It'll be the parking lot behind Allstate, Henderson, and Maine.

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0: 10 being watch commander traffic, are you available to put him through?
1: Negative, not yet.

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0: 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Pending counter traffic for a slight sign off. 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
1: The showing expired 12/28 of 25.
0: So I'll be on the south bank. The extension would be for East Street.

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1: 10-4, any history?

0: 317, negative history with our agency. He has warrant arrest with the Sheriff's Department, minimal.
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1: 317.
0: Frank 7237307. Same subject. He's advising he has not been arrested by the SO.

0: a 317. That 27's valid. He's showing... He was a warrant arrest in 2022. Can you ascertain whether or not he had an address at 44 North Lotus?
1: Affirmative.
0: Okay. 177, were you trying to reach Porterville?
1: Affirm. When they get close, have them notify you, should notify me so we can have staff lead them in. It's going to be in the old gym.
0: 10-4, I copy in the old gym.
1: Close by so we can have staff lead them to where we're at.
0: 10-4, 293.
2: John Boise, but 474, 20 speed to parking lot.
1: You want to thank you guys with super protective?
0: For break 177.
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0: 177 fires 23.
1: Jump

0: 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Showing expired, 10-8 of 25 on a 06 Ford. Release of liability to a Nicole Clower out of Visalia.
1: Just one.
0: It's going to be first to Angelina.

0: 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He's on county probation for 71 PC search and test.
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0: 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Should be in his early 30s. 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

0: 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It's failure to appear out of San Luis Obispo, bell of 10,000.
1: 10-4.

0: 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I have that equipment here at 82 if you want to stop by and pick it up.
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1: Booking.
0: It's being sent.

0: 17244. Was that his encampment?
1: Negative. He advised that a white female was living there and was currently away from the encampment.

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0: 246, Chief Code 30 Local, clear NTIC 27 is showing suspended DUI, service needed. Is on court probation attached to the 27, good through 2029 dealer record of so?
1: He has an order of reinstatement with him.

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0: 636. 6 Henry Charles Edwards 046, Olivine, Indiana. 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
1: Sure.
0: 336, go ahead. Going to be west of Carver Hall for the Jesus, a 24 of 99. 10-4.

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0: CDO yellow 1762757, last of Cordero.
1: 10-4, break 300, status?
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2: 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William 882-4434, last of Garcia, interchanging with Cruz.
1: 10-4. Charles 43. Charles 43, the 27 for last of Lopez is valid. The 27 for last of Cordero is none issued pending app.

0: 300.
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0: Charles 2762907, left from Martinez, break.
1: Go ahead.
0: So Russell versus Jenny. George Edward Nora Nora Yellow. 12, 16, 74.
1: 07, do you have additional?

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0: Pending transient issue at 75 North Main. It'll be Ray's Paw Print Grooming. Report of a white female transient in her 60s wearing a white sweater and brown pants is blocking the door.
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0: 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It's going to be on Henderson and Main.
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Charles 43. I spoke with the manager at Portola Garden Apartments, 1585 West Putnam. It's going to be a single vehicle TA. It's going to be a white Toyota Tacoma into a tree on the property. Driver's out of the vehicle and alert declined medical.

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1: Do we need a code 3 response or no?
0: They didn't advise, they just said combative patient.
1: Temple.
2: 336 of 76 to the call as well.

0: 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They just want a unit to stand by while the patient's loaded in the ambulance.
1: I copy. I'm from Kessing and Warren.

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1: 315.
0: Respond to the area of 240 West School. It's going to be a pending welfare check. Report of a male subject wearing a red shirt and shorts was walking by the store in the area with blood on his face. Last seen near Morton and Lihue.
1: 10476.
0: It's going to be one of the Russell brothers. There is extensive history of six francs.
1: 10-4.
2: 40, I'm 23 on that. I'm out with them. Morton and El Granito.
0: 10-4, Morton and El Granito.

0: am I with John Russell? 29. What's the phone number?
1: 322-25-138-25-138.

0: 317.
1: Patrol check, South Bank, Julie River, J.
0: 10-4.

0: 240. He's clipped his local home clearance CIC. Extensive history. He's an arson registrant.
1: Yes, I
0: are.
2: Yes.
1: That's my
2: Can you start medical so we can clean him up before he gets booked?
1: Let's go back.
0: 10-4, code 2. Okay.
2: Yeah,
0: 240. 300, 10-4.

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1: 246.
0: California 9, Lincoln Charles, NORAD 899. Second in Bellevue.
1: Second in Bellevue.

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1: 44.
0: 10 call, 129 at 317 myself, out on traffic control. Jay in Springville. They got traffic backed up all the way to southbound, all the way to Portville High School.
1: 10-4.

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0: You just jump on the trail on the south bank behind Harbor Freight. 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
1: 44.
0: Page Construction moved their truck to a different location. 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
1: 10-4.

Portillo, 310. 310. Can you put me on a follow up for case 24404? 10-4. Portillo, 310. I'll also have one in custody en route to South County. If you can confirm the Ramey for him.

0: 315.
1: To dispatch is kind of back to South County.
0: 10-4. 315. He's going to be in 95. Can you show me around South County? 10-4 for 6 Frank.

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2: 339, 1037. 339. Vehicle doesn't have any plates, it's going to be a silver Mitsubishi Outlander out in front of the LNJ on Olive. Out in front of a Smart Final.

0: 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I'm 23 South County.
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1: 10-4, the drone's on the ground, all 25 with you.
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29. 29's clear, place current to 63 of 26 on a 19 Mitsubishi to a Kevin Williams.

336. William, Adam, Yellow, 003, coming up on 4. Re-advise to Crosswalk Newcomb. Just south of 4. 10-4.

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0: 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Charles 43, it's going to be a non-injury TA with road blockage, E in Putnam.
1: So,

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2: 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Start with the tow per owner's request. You can have an expedite for road blockage.

Porter, over. Jen. Jen. The 310, I'll be en route to Cherokee for a medical clearance. 10-4.

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0: 9, Tom, David, John, 220. Come in, Henderson.
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1: Thank you, LID card, C. Charles, 7145595, last of Pierce. Nine final stop, finishing south of Sinclair.
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1: 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He's on county probation for 452, subject to search and test. 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
0: 307 is going to be 10-6 on some paper. 317, myself, will handle the landing 13 traffic.
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0: 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He'll be at the window. 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
1: 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What's the front of the PD?
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0: The male half is highly uncooperative and just wants to argue with us. He has explained all the procedures. 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